0: the Mr. Messler is very popular and very with a passion. He's a very good guy, very famous in this country, and also his program is widely liked by the people and is very popular. So that's why we choose him to be our partners, and we decided to deliver one car for him, to him.
1: Madame et messieurs, vous êtes priés de suivre les matchs de football à travers la radio avec Marcel Mengistu de Ethiopia.
2: S'il vous plaît, mesdames, messieurs, vous êtes priés de suivre le match de football à travers la radio Marcel Mengistu de Ethiopia.
3: Tungwa, Sundi, Ha, Masala, Mengistu, Ethiopia, Kat, Tujo, Chilo Football.